0: Flower County, 91711. Oh. 9171 is en route to Lakeland.
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0: 906.
1: Wisconsin, Adam King, Edward, 5026, ATE 5026. We'll be on South Pine right across from that, please.
0: I copy.
1: Okay,

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0: set a fire alarm in at 433-917 South Lakeshore Drive. The 17 had said the alarm was going off from burnt toast, with just smoke from that, nothing else. The battalion chief is still sending someone. Did you want to respond or hold off?
1: 17 South Lakeshore Drive. For a fire alarm going off, we made contact with the key holder. I'm sorry, the owner, who advised it was just burnt toast and she didn't need any assistance. Just looking to get it checked out. Again, Town of Burlington, Engine 922 and Battalion Chief, respond to 33917 South Lakeshore Drive. For a fire alarm that was going off, I did make contact with the homeowner and they advised it was just burnt toast. Just looking to have it checked out.

0: 937.
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0: Do you want men unit to roll with this or just Swiss Fire Department?
1: In response, and the BC was also going to head that way. I believe you guys can stay in quarters.
0: Copy that. If you need it, just let us know. Thanks.
1: I copy. Thank you.

0: 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If we did receive a crash notification, no answer on multiple callbacks. Again, Raymond Fire and Rescue. 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We received a crash notification. We attempted calling back multiple times. 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I copy.
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0: attention, Norway. Responder 23105, Rasmussen Drive, 76-year-old male, troubled breathing. It sounds like he possibly fell with an injured arm, head, and an injured side. Again, Norway, fire and rescue. Responder 23105, Rasmussen Drive, 76-year-old male, troubled breathing. Confused, possibly fell. It does have an injured arm and head, along with the side.
1: Rescue 736, we're clear around Sean Rombach's border. 736,
0: I copy, 1928. 682, I copy, 1929.

0: Attorney God.
1: That's that. Just that call and put it in route, please.
0: Copy 1930.
2: Dispatch, engine 421.
0: 421, God.
2: 421's on scene in the area. We got nothing found yet. We're going to continue west onto Highway K. 432 is going to continue south onto 108.
0: 421, I copy. You're continuing westbound on Highway K. The other unit is going to continue southbound on 108. I'll advise PD.

Dispatch 1912. Rescue's in the area and they're not locating anything at this time. I can't. 421, go ahead.

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I copy.

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0: Union Grove at the football game. I'm being requested by a student. Possible child pornography stuff.
1: Convention, it looks like. Do you want something separate punched?
0: Yeah, possibly. I'm going to come in and speak with SRO from Waterford.
1: Copy. Do you want me to keep the location as the high school for now?
0: Hey, bro.
1: I copy. 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

0: 32.
1: 32 is transporting one patient, non-emergent ALS, to the VA.
0: Copy to the VA at 1952. Go ahead.
2: 62, you referenced the accident unknown at K and 108. Missing, returning.
0: Copy, 1953.
2: Team was, and the owner pulled up and it was turned over to him.
0: I copy.

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0: I copy it. 8 o'clock.
2: To a child in the town of Grafton around 1830 hours. 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He does have ties to Kenosha, unknown any weapons at this time. If located, stop, hold it, advised. End of ATL, KBF 277 at 2001.

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0: 10-4, you guys are going to be heading to Imagine. This is part of the Grand Geneva's hayride. However, they're currently behind Imagine. You've got a 40-year-old female having an allergic reaction to the latex and the paint that they're using. You will have someone who is going to meet you guys up front. They'll be on Green Gator to bring you back.
1: Scott.

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0: Yeah, when you pull into Manton, you're going to go all the way to the far back. 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Yeah, 10-4.
3: 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Someone that's currently administering an EpiPen patient is having a hard time breathing.

0: Primero en el van.
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0: I apologize. 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This is going to be a child's EpiPen that was given to the patient, and it was a child dose.
1: We have it.

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0: Four Plains, 171.
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0: Well, it's likely clear the field will be transported to McGuire.
1: 4-2023. Ambulance, can I go on?
0: Go ahead.
1: It's going to be like Geneva EMT that's on scene with the patient, just for your information.
0: Copy.

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0: for a 911 hangup. In the area of northbound 335 over Fisher's Road, info from Kenosha was an open line with nothing heard in the background. It was pinging near 11 on the interstate. Do you want another right away?
1: Call back. I'm straight at 67.
0: We're not able to call it back. It was a prefix.
1: For all area check.
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2: 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Respond to 8 persons has fallen at 770 Main Street 81.

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1: 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Unknown injury, the patio door should be open.
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1: Copy.

southbound 333 over zero. It's a group of 10 vehicles erratically speeding, accelerating, slowing down. Sounds like the 28th are out of Illinois. Caller was able to get one, Everett Lincoln 2293, EL 2293.

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1: I'm stuck behind traffic on Durant, going to advise Kenosha.
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1: 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We're going to be on East Frontage, and looks like we're pulling into the dealership on East Frontage.
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0: 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Lake Geneva clear, 2147.
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0: It's going to be at the McDonald's, 835 15th Avenue. 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It's a dark red Chrysler sedan. It's an older male operator. He's possibly awake now.
1: Copy, I'm at the base. I'll walk right over.
0: Copy.

0: 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Yeah, investigating.
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0: Copy, related to this reckless?
1: They were going about 100. I didn't see him with another group. Adam Mary King 9823.
0: 18. Nine, copy. Stand by.

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1: Go ahead.
0: Last name, Massey, Mary Adam, Sam, Edward Young. First name, Ethan, Edward, Tom, Henry, Adam, Nora. Middle initial, T, Tom, Mel White. Date of birth, 07-13-1977.

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1: 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He says he's just tired, he had a long day. He's
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vandalism at 8401 Fox Haven Chase. Caller's house was egged. The suspect vehicle's a two-door sports car, unknown 28, happened within the last 5 to 10 minutes.

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1: 559241 in route, 2222. For a subject who fell, 4302 Highland Drive, it's going to be for an 86-year-old female, conscious and breathing. She's complaining of right side hip pain. 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
1: Adam Charles Boy, 9093, Hague Park, 36. Just parked at the stop sign for my life.
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1: And I'm sorry, you said North Pine and where?
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1: 10-4, thank you. Yeah, this one's unoccupied. I'm just going to double check the north lot as well since I'm here.
0: Copy.

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Adam Frank David, 3834. 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
1: 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I got them out of the roadway. They're going to try to get a tow. If that falls through, they're going to give us a call.
0: Copy. Are you 10-8 then?

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At 1242, West Main Street.

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1: Engine 281 en route at 2250. Vehicle's going to be in the westbound lane, still in traffic.
0: Message received.
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0: Red 282, we'll be route.
1: Red 282 en route, 2251. This is 21. You'll be responding for a male who has something stuck in his throat. He is able to talk and breathe. He will be at the front desk.
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1: It's going to be a 25729 South Wind Lake Road. Grandmother Lori calling on behalf of her son and grandson, advising she was on the phone with him, and a male black slapped the phone out of one of his hands. We do have premise history with the 17, with some 96 issues. I guess she calls about this a lot. We tend to call both the male parties and there were no answer.

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1: Well, we need to take that call for you in Area 13.
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0: Tower 4, Ambulance 121, at Tower 4.

0: 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Kyle 121, nickel quarters.
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At 291 West Empire Parkway, unit 141.

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0: Let me go ahead.
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1: It's going to be conveyance from St. Mary's in the Ambo Bay back to the JD Youth Development Care Center.
0: 4-7.

0: That's 39 for Restock 8 Motorist. It's going to be at 36 in Hague Park Road. I guess we were out with him earlier, but our 17 called back and said he wasn't able to get a tow. Asked for PD to come back out.
1: 10-4, they're probably just going to want a tow.
0: Yeah, I'm going to get next on rescue.

0: 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I'm going to roll back to the city.
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Red 241, in town of Irving Tower Road. 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
1: 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We copy you.

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1: 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They live in Bonner Lake area.
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0: 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Ambulance 121 and Whitewater Towerette. Respond to overdose at 1136 West Florence Street.
1: Total

0: This is from ambulance 121. Ambulance 121,
1: number 121, IRL. Ambulance 121, car 121 route, you're responding to a college-aged female, has alcohol poisoning, vomiting everywhere, no blood in the vomit. She's conscious, fully awake, closing eyes. She's out for a while.
0: Feeling happy.

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1: Car 121, finish turning.
2: Car 121, same thing.

King John 6775, AKJ 6775. 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They're just going to leave the truck here. 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

0: 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At 53 McDowell Street.
1: Anyone?
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0: 251 copies.
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0: 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Ambulance 121 is clearing scene, no transport.
1: Temple Ambulance 121, clear return.

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1: Ambulance 121.
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0: 707 for a restaurant. It's going to be at Riverview Manor at 580 Madison Street, Unit 230. 76-year-old female, conscious breathing, an extreme pain in her hand from a surgery earlier today.
1: Repeating, City of Burlington Rescue, respond 580 Madison Street, Unit 230 for a 76-year-old female in extreme pain from a surgery she had earlier today. Comatose, 2 o'clock.

engine 281, med 281. 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

0: Engine 281, Med 281. These are cancellation tones for the unconscious female. Med Hawks and Kisses again. This is a cancellation tone. Blake, Team Clear, 222.
1: Back, of course.
0: I'm sorry.

Todd 281, Vent 281, 2801. Respond to Eastbound Highway 12 and Springfield Road for motor vehicle with injury. Lake Geneva to clear, 239.

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0: This is going to be west of Springfield Road a little bit. Unsure of airbag deployment. 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

0: 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Victor Zebra 7776.
1: I copy.

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1: Message received, unseen, 249.

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It's going to be the 1900 block of Mead for 5 Hertz. We do have a caller saying 8-10, nothing else seen. KBF 277 at 329.

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1: 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I'm on KNV.
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0: 833 Browns Lake, there's a female screaming and crying outside. Sounds like it's coming from the corner of Lake and Browns. Still trying to get a little further.

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0: 426. And this for your 43, we have started CPR.
1: I want to one copies. Can you turn out the E-Strike fire and then just fill me on power, please?
0: Absolutely.

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2: Could you contact Jefferson County and let them know there is a sizable branch across the road on 106 west of Highway N, please?
1: Of course.
2: Thank you.
0: Good people, how many units go to the back for us?

0: 121. 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
1: Out at port. And is that branch, was it blocking the whole roadway or just part of it?
0: It was blocking the eastbound lane of traffic.

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0: We made contact with the female that was yelling. She's okay.
1: Copy.

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1: City permit to fire, respond to the Menards, 2100 Milwaukee Ave. For a fire alarm coming from the elevated first floor smoke. 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Again, City of Burlington Fire responded to the Menards at 2100 Milwaukee Ave, 2100 Milwaukee Ave. For an elevated first floor smoke alarm, no description and no word on key holders, time out 0441.

0: Hotel 21.
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0: Hey,
1: copy.

0: 925 and 932. PD's on scene. 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
1: That's 925, copy. 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
1: 932 is on scene. We have a large commercial shopping center. Nothing showing from two sides. We'll be on investigation and we'll have command on Fire Ground 7.
0: I copy.

0: Hotel, Hotel 2.
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0: 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Do you have anything else out there?
1: Negative. 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
0: Copy.

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0: 237 Chapel Terrace, apartment 12, for a 60-year-old female having trouble breathing.

Bay Burlington Rescue, respond to 92. Correction, 273 Chapel Terrace, Unit 12. 60-year-old female, conscious, having difficulty breathing, is on oxygen, labored breathing. Again, Bay Burlington Rescue, respond to 273 Chapel Terrace, 273 Chapel Terrace, Unit 12, 12. 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

0: 17-03.
1: All these 3 units clear, attorney.

Yingove Rescue respond to the Oak Ridge Care Center, 1400 8th Ave. Room 8, bed number 2 for a 7-year-old female low on oxygen. Correction, low oxygen is on O2. Again, Yingove Rescue respond to the Oak Ridge Care Center, 1400 8th Ave, 14008 8th Ave. Room 8, bed number 2 for a 7-year-old female low oxygen is on O2, timeout 0532.

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0: 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We've got the personal plate, Robert Adam Young, Queen Zebra Adam, again, RAYQZA, beyond 36 and North Igloo Settlement.
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1: 600 block of Milwaukee, northbound Wisconsin, Bory Charles John, 5693, BCJ, 5693.
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1: 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We'll be on the cell phone K off ramp.
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1: Copy. Bombs in the 335. Southbound 335, a yellow cab with two trailers. It's a semi cab. Says Estes on it. It's swerving. It's a make your own case. Southbound from the 335.

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1: 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I'll be on the bypass at Bushnell.
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for Rochester. Rochester Rescue, you have a call at 300 East Spring Street, unit number 12. 73-year-old male, intact, has shakes and bruises. He is on blood thinners. Again, Tony for Rochester Rescue, respond to 300 East Spring Street, unit 12. PD has also been dispatched as a 73-year-old male that's been drinking and has the shakes.

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0: for Rochester, Rochester Rescue. 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For a 73-year-old male, it's been drinking and has the shakes. Again, toning retones for a paramedic needed. 300 East Spring Street, Unit number 12.
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0: 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The 73-year-old male has been drinking and has the shakes. Again, Tony for Waterford. Waterford Rescue, respond to 300 East Spring Street, unit 12. 73-year-old male has been drinking, has the shakes.
1: There's 733
0: in route. 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

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For Waterford, Waterford Rescue, have a second supper call at 882 Cypress Point. It's a 72-year-old female who's been vomiting and has the chills. Again, Tony, for Waterford Rescue, respond to a second supper call at 882 Cypress Point. 72-year-old female vomiting and has the chills.

0: 733.
1: Can you tone out Norway for that second call?
0: I copy.

0: for Norway. Norway Rescue, you have a call to assist Waterford on their second call at 882 Cypress Point. It's going to be a 72-year-old female who's been vomiting and has the chills. Again, Tony for Norway Rescue. Respond to 882 Cypress Point in Waterford to assist them on the second call that they have. 82-year-old female vomiting, has the chills.
1: John 6092 beyond 31 and Cottage. I mean, it's going to be Duran and Cottage.
0: Copy.

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14 and 5-2 for an assistance request. It's going to be at the cert event base. 17's going to be there in about 10 minutes now in a black Audi. 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

0: turn off the engine and a couple of cones, and we'll throw them in your truck here and bring them out.
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0: for Union Grove, Union Grove Rescue, have a call over at Harvest View Estates at 15941 Durand Avenue, Lot 20, D Lake David. This will be a lift assist on an 81-year-old female, not injured, conscious and breathing. Again, Tony for Union Grove, respond over to Harvest View at 15941 Durand, Unit 20, D Lake David. 81-year-old female requesting a lift assist, not injured.
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0: 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It's going to be zone 15 at in the heat detector.
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0: I copy. And just to confirm which unit this is, it was a little crackly.
1: 632 at Aurora Burlington.
0: I copy 632 out at Aurora Burlington. Union Grove Rescue, which unit is going around?
1: 334.
0: Copy 334. There is lockbox. Or actually, disregard on yours.

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1: Copy that. It's under 283 staging at the road.
0: Lake Geneva, engine 283 on scene, got a two-story residential. We'll be out investigating. Nothing showing from the side.
2: Yeah, 918, I just heard TV advice tell me that there just seems to be batteries

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1: Can you confirm for the Anthony party that I just ran? 99.
0: Copy.

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1: Engine 283,
0: no hazards on, we're going to be clear today.
1: And 922.
0: Dispatch from Center 283 returning as well.
1: Message received.

0: Suspect 906. This is for Anthony Vogt, 724 of 01. I don't see any 99.
1: I copy. I believe that it popped from a prior. So 907, we should be good here. Yeah, it was from a 2022.

0: Yeah, just wondering if you got my message. Am I leaving the phone up, or am I keeping it all down?
1: Leave it up. Are you leaving the site now?
0: Yep, just decanting and leaving the site up.

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1: 6 Horseshoe.
0: 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Hi, copy.

0: 305, can you send a couple people here? I want to stretch that blue van line over into this yard by the neighbors. Copy.
1: Transport.
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0: Thank you. 10-4.

0: You got six on the ground, plus whatever in 172. I'm sending the tender back currently to go fill up again with two members to expedite that when you want to light the candle.
1: We're good to go.
0: Alright, if you think that's enough water, let's get this going.
1: Okay, two people in full gear for the garage, please. One on each hose line.
0: That's it, Dave. You got Tristan by you. I'm going to send Tristan. Matt's going to be pumping, and I'm going to give you a chance.
1: Copy.

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2: Coming from the riser room control panel.

Anderson engines. Hey, when you guys are coming back, can you just double check that sign is still off? 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Give me a sign that says slow.

0: Lake Geneva engine 281's on location. They get a two-story multifamily apartment complex, nothing showing from two sides. We'll be out investigating. Engine 281's got command, have Med 281 go to red upon arrival.
1: Message received, 1019.
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1: Sir?
0: Charlie, tell the coroner the rocks are on the track and need no word, just so you know.
1: Yeah, I got eyes on it, thank you.

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1: 281, go ahead. Engine 261, Mimic 261, and Elkhorn Tower Alert. 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
0: Copy that. 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
0: On-scene, single vehicle on the shoulder, moderate engine compartment damage. All occupants are out. We'll be out investigating. We have Highway 67 Command working on Ops 1.
1: Message is 6732.
2: Clear.
0: Copy that. Your water's off.

0: 18679, kind of slow rolling northbound, 600 block of Milwaukee.
1: Copy.

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0: Do we have any law enforcement en route for traffic control?
1: Affirmative. He's just a couple minutes out.
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1: Paul Mary, 8338, APM 8338, I'll be southbound, just into Milwaukee County, 337, over on the shoulder.
0: You said 337 into Kenosha?
1: Yeah, correct, in Kenosha, my bad.
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1: 2038 Woodland Drive, 64-year-old female, possible UTI, they're conscious and breathing. Again, Tony, for Raymond Rescue, responded 2038 Woodland Drive. The 64-year-old female, conscious and breathing, and possible UTI.
0: Go ahead.
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0: Copy, 432 en route. At your PD, wanting to report a hysterical female that knocked on the recovery center doors in the area of Madison Street in North Dodge. By Madison and North Dodge, he said she was in a domestic incident at her house. It occurred about 10 minutes ago. This female was last seen in the area by Casey's. Female, white in their 30s, wearing a gray t-shirt and light-colored jeans or sweatpants.
1: Six, I copy.
0: Go ahead, car 440.
1: Also responding, Woodland.
0: I copy that.

0: 7. The 17 says she might be walking towards the PD now.
1: Just need your sunglasses. I'll come off your helmet now. Yeah.
2: Go ahead.
3: She's been turned over to law enforcement. All units clear. 67 command terminate.
2: Copy. Units are clear. Returning 1054.

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1: Copy on northbound. Looks like a pull number 332.2 on the wall. Give me a break just a minute.
0: What's the vehicle description?
1: It's going to be a Volkswagen sedan, Illinois plate of Frank Zebra 53599, FC 53599.
0: Copy.
2: 623.
0: 10-4.

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1: 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We're just opening windows.
2: All right, you're going to be car, you're going to get an extra version coming up now.
1: That will be part 4 now.

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1: Pops, you good? Pops is good. Send it.
0: Copy. We're going to be making ignition. Four people interior.
1: Yeah.

0: 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I'm going to be heading to the PD.
1: You said you're out with a female?
0: Negative. It's not the female I'm looking for. I'm heading to the PD.
1: Copy.

0: Bears.
1: Five, six, five.
0: I'm gonna have traffic. Currently passing 332 over 6. RO is showing 99. Here's a 28. Adam San William, 9002. ASW, 9002. I'll advise when I get a stop. You pull me a cover.
1: I'm sorry, I'm just changing over. You said you're northbound 326 over 9?
0: Copy. I'll advise when I get a stop.
1: Any squad that's in the area that interstate can cover 64 for a possible 99 party?
2: Car 33 dispatch.
1: Go ahead.
2: I'm at the scale. He's just northbound 326.
1: He doesn't have the vehicle stopped just yet. He was passing northbound 326 over 9.
2: Alright, copy. I'll be 76.
1: Thank you.
3: Who's on scene?
1: I copy. You're on scene.
0: Location, I was passing 336 over 6. I'm approaching K, but I light it up.
1: I copy your approaching K, and you're going to be lighting it up. And if it's the one that you're looking at for Ozaukee County, it's for adjacent counties only, so we wouldn't pick up on that just for 43.
0: Copy, thank you.
1: Do you still need cover then, because state was coming?
0: You have a 22.
1: State car that was covering our squad on the interstate, you can disregard, but thank you.
2: State car, copy.

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1: Alto.
2: 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We'll just check a couple of the houses.
3: 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I'm just rolling past Washington Park quick.

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0: contact with a female, but she's walking away from us.
1: Well, running that plate, the listed owner, Clayton, looks like he's got a restraining order against him. However, he's shown an inmate. The petitioner is a Sarah Bellefeld, born in 2001.

0: 702 from 1703.
1: Oh.
0: Dan, Steve Size, 1705 on CIA Alpha Size.
1: I got it, Matt. Shut down that number two hand line that we have running around. We're going to switch it out quick.
0: Copy.
2: Hold on, copy.

0: That's right.
1: Patrick Hardy, can you just check out his 99 he's got? I think it's just in Langlade County, but can you just confirm?
0: Copy. Did you want to cover in the meantime?

0: through, that is correct. In the remarks, it says in Langley County pickup only. Do you still need 5-8 to respond?
1: Morgan.
0: Copy. 5-8, I'll put you 10-8, but thanks.

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1: That's copy 6-4.

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1: Yeah, copy that. 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

0: I'm waiting for you to go get water. 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
1: ...906 was trying to reach you on the radio.
0: Go ahead.
2: She's feeling peckish, so I'm walking to McDonald's. She does have my squad, so I'll be mind just keeping an eye on her.
0: I'm in the garage right now. Do you want to just walk with her?
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0: 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I'll be on the bypass at direct.
1: And what kind of car are you out with, just in case it doesn't come back? Had a new Beetle Volkswagen. It is showing current no wants.

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0: Fraser Bridge. 535.
1: Northbound 336.8. Right on the KR on ramp, Fraser Bridge. I'll be out removing it.

0: Kenton Raymond. This is going to be a separate second call at 3340 124th Street for a 71-year-old male, 7'1", who was stung by a bee about 20 minutes ago. He's feeling lightheaded and his face is red. Again, Raymond, you have a call at 3340 124th Street for a 71-year-old male who was stung by a bee about 20 minutes ago. He's feeling lightheaded and face is turning red. EpiPen has been administered. Time of tone's 11:45.
1: Available. Can you run around to the Charlie side? Check the cellar. See if we're burning well into the basement. See if this first floor is going to collapse anytime soon.
2: Yeah, back here. I'll take a closer look.
3: Tamarack Road in Lake Geneva, beginning 6665.
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1: I don't
0: comfortable
1: with that.
0: Okay, copy.
1: Maybe once this house kind of darkens down, you can stretch over there.
0: Yeah, it's not right now. Just before we leave, I'd like to just wet the ground all around the garage and everything, and maybe darken some of that stuff in the middle of it down.
1: Yeah, once we get to that point,
0: it's going to be rough. Copy.

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1: Copy.
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1: Susan, did you check the basement at all, or were you burned through?
2: I took a peek through the windows. There's some fire there, but that's all really heavy timber, so I'm not sure how long that's going to take to drop in.

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2: 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It was going earlier.
1: That's been going off in about 8 minutes now. It's a blue pickup in the driveway of 28460 Dory Lane. 28460 Dory Lane.

0: call you off on this. We got a 911. They could hear yelling in the background, possible accident in the 5800 block of South Loomis Road, 5800 block of South Loomis Road. If you could go along with 716 in case there is an accident.
1: 710.

0: Repeat.
1: Gonna be for an iPhone crash notification. Nothing hurt but laughing going on in the background. It's pinging to this location. So it's an area check at this time. Again, Michigan Rescue Respond, 5800 block of South Loomis Road for an iPhone crash notification. Nothing heard but laughing in the background. Possibly just an area check at this time.

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0: Dispatch, Tishigan car 746. 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
3: Copy 746. And with our updated comments, it looks like the ping has been moving to Loomis and Big Bend. 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

0: 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I tried calling the number, no one answered.
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0: 746.
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0: 746. 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

0: Neighbor has made contact with the owner. Is there about an hour off where they can get home and do something with the vehicle so he can come tonight?
1: 7716.
2: Yeah, 20 minutes.
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1: Copy.
0: Attention Norway Rescue, you have a call at 6926 Johnson Court. 55-year-old female was having some anxiety while washing the dishes. She cut her wrist. She's having trouble breathing. Feels like she's going to pass out. Again, Norway Rescue, respond 6926 Johnson Court for a 55-year-old female who, while doing dishes, accidentally cut her wrist. She's having trouble breathing. Feels like she's going to pass out.

0: guys, if you want cover on this, we do have rescue responding to 6926 Johnson Court. Somebody for a 55-year-old female had anxiety. She cut her wrist doing the dishes, difficulty breathing, feels like she's going to pass out. Her son is with her.
1: Has she cut her wrist as a result of the anxiety, or that just happened while she was doing the dishes?
2: Ah. 1305.

0: up to see if we have any premise history with 9208 Broadway.
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0: 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It does look like it's going to be a group home at 9439 Broadway. Is that where you're going to be at?
1: Hey, Farm, do we have anything on John Pierce? 1219 of 1963.
0: I got 1219 of 39 that was last ran. Not sure if that was an error.

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1: 10-4.

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1: I'm not sure if it does or not.

0: 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There's a male Hispanic playing music outside trying to scam people.
1: Copy en route to BMH at 1330.

0: You copy this law?
1: Yeah, we've been with them a couple of times. That'll six full size.
0: I copy. So just confirm to put you 10-8 on?
1: Yes, please. Last call there. His name should already be attached.
0: I copy.
2: Copy at 1331.
0: Four, 4-1.

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0: What's up, Toby?
1: MC there, we're at 3/4 with the tender. We'll be right there.
0: Off the ground. Go ahead.
2: 261's in route.
0: And that person tell you 79 for a person who fell out of a wheelchair and hit their head. Assuming you have a carpal barn.

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1: Bird tower just got here. 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
0: Copy, Drake.
2: Go ahead.
3: What side of the telephone bar are you on? Are you on the main gate side or the armory gate side?
2: Right in front of administration building, main gate.
3: Proceed.
2: It sounds like she's going to be probably going private vehicle, so you guys might end up, I might end up canceling you.
4: Tom William. 124-390, Tom William. West frontage, just north of D.
0: Tougher.
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0: 906.
1: He has once again been advised, and unless Coles kicks him out, he is okay. I will be 10A NOR.

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1: I'm cleared from Caledonia PD. I'll be coming quick to Taylor Avenue.
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0: call at 28946 Washington Ave, 86-year-old female, 8686, heavy breathing, thinks that she may be having a heart attack. Again, Rochester Rescue, respond 28946 Washington Ave for an 86-year-old female with heavy breathing, possibly having a heart attack.
1: Nine 46 Washington Avenue. We have rescue responding.

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0: Perfect.

658, respond to 6261 Conrad Court. There's a brown Pontiac sedan that's been parked in front of 17th House for the past 30 to 45 minutes, and it's occupied by a male. Respond to 6261 Conrad Court.

accent. Accent out of traffic. 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

at 28946 Washington Ave. For an 86-year-old female, 86, who's having heavy breathing, possible heart attack. Again, Rochester Rescue, this is your second set of tones for 28946 Washington Ave. For an 86-year-old female who's got some heavy breathing, possible heart attack.

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This is either Jennifer Anderson or David Anderson out of Milwaukee on a Honda Civic and his current no wants. Just confirming, born in 96.

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0: Side airbag is claiming front passenger, front driver side, and rear passenger.
2: Ambulance at 121 on scene is 6-story tall building, no smoke or flame showing, no evacuation this time.

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0: Copy 6-4. And there's some static earlier, just confirming you didn't ask for a tow earlier, correct?
1: Negative, you're gonna have tow with a stranded.
0: I'm sorry, there's still a lot of static, just confirming no tows at this time, correct?
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0: Copy. 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
0: Other squad that may have been calling?
3: 2941.
1: Yeah, I know. 29. 11907, Area 9.
0: Copy 29.
1: Hey, nothing was found, the roll was reset.
0: Principal,
1: he's been
0: retrieved.
1: 5-3, no longer needed, 10-8.
0: Sorry, 5-3.

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I'm sorry, I was on the phone.

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1: 25. 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
0: That's received.

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1: That's your seat. Thank you.

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0: Looks like we're gonna end up needing a tow for the Ford Edge. 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

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Adam William Edward, 5743, AWE 5743, will be on Durand and 97th.

Med 283, respond to W443-8 State Line Road, W443-8 State Line Road, for a 68-year-old female who fell downstairs. This found has been feeding my tuna to clear port 46.

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1: Continuing ATL out of the city, receiving for a welfare check, attempt to locate a Wilfredo D. Martinez, date of birth of 8/31/63. Break. Should be driving a blue 2017 Toyota RAV4 with Wisconsin registration of Adam Robert Frank 7601. Adam Robert Frank 7601. His family has not been in contact with him for the past 24 hours and he has not answered his phone. If he has located, stop hold and check his welfare and advise city receiving. End of ATL at 1447.
2: Edward Robert, 86285B, northbound 329.8 on the wall just before the off ramp for K.

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1: Tag on a vehicle. That's on the side of the road. They have a tow en route. It's a 5-hour ETA.
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0: back.
1: Illinois, Frank Sam, 85571, northbound. You could put me on the shoulder just before the Highway G exit.

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0: Med 281, respond to Snake Road and Wildwood Lane in Geneva Township. A male in his 30s fell off a pedal bike. He has a helmet on. He is conscious and breathing. And is bloody from his face and neck. Lake Geneva clear, 1458.
1: Breathing. Again, town of Burlington, respond to 7621 Plainview Avenue. 36-year-old female having chest pain, difficulty breathing. The patient does have a history of heart problems.
2: I'm just trying to catch up to a high flyer westbound on the bypass from Durand. All advice I catch up.
1: Copy, westbound on the bypass from Durand break. If any Channel 1 squads in the area for rescue and on Plainview, advise.

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1: Yeah, I'm still about 7 minutes out. 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
1: Steve, it's Hotel Room. Mark yourself and out.
0: 10-4, 121 route. You have a 83-year-old male patient who fell. 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

0: 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What regard to this contact return?
1: 10-4-15-0-0. Fontana Fire, Grid 371, Minute 371, Fontana Fire Roll Call, and Fontana Tone Alert. 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

User retails for 7621 Plainview Avenue. 937 is on scene looking for additional manpower for a lift assist. 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
1: Last received, false alarm. 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
2: Tow coming, it's about 2 hours out. Vehicle is going to be parked on the west side of 45 just into Kenosha County on the shoulder of well out of traffic.
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2: 15 Wisconsin traffic. Robert Zebra 7048, RZ 7048, B 2000 block of 90th.
1: Sorry. Back to City of Burlington for a paramedic unit. 984, I copy.

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0: 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I'm trying to call him again.
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1: 737, Young Adam Adam. 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
0: 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What was the letters on that plate?
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0: Attention Waterford, respond to 521 Fox Meat Crossing, Unit B, B as in boy, 63-year-old male, difficulty breathing, chest pain, abdominal pain. Again, Waterford, respond to 521 Fox Meat Crossing, Unit B, B as in boy, 63-year-old male, with difficulty breathing, chest pain, and abdominal pain.
1: K3462, going to be bypassing Durant.
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1: Six Riassi, you can put it up.
0: Thank you.
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0: 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Can you go again?
1: Wisconsin Street, Unit 102, A, like Adam, for a female who fell. It's saying that she's in extreme pain with her shoulder and neck. It's not just in breathing, Lake Geneva Clear, 1624.

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0: 27.
1: Dispatch. 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I'm trying to call, but he's going straight to voicemail.

I don't know. 1628 going to 23-year-old female who fell, her and hit her head while coming down from the water slide. She hit her at the bottom of the pool. She is responding to Molly Consistent Ratings. Copy that.

0: I have a Mendoza Anderson logged in a call. 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It looks like it's through Illinois. 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
1: Stand by.

0: 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Battleton Drive, reference a kid on a dirt bike speeding up and down the road in a green Kawasaki.
1: Dashboard. 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
0: Five.
1: Gonna be out of Minnesota, Sam X-ray John 279, SXJ 279, bypass McHenry.
0: If you guys need a W or not.
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1: 7-10. Out of Illinois. Zebra 276289, Z276289 will be on main and 17.
0: Main and 17?

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1: 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I can print it off here in the squad.
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0: Until what time? Okay, I'll put you in 5002.

0: Network. Stop. Clear from the stop. 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I gotta do an affidavit.
1: You are covered. 20, I can't be to let him know it was there. Anybody else?
2: 15, I was just going 10-8.

0: 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David, 3592, ZAD 3592. We're going to be on Willow and 16th.
1: Willow 16th.

0: Roger, sir. Actually, can you close me all with a site issued and then create a call for serving that subpoena and put his information in there so I can scan the stuff in there?
1: Copy.

Attention Rochester, we're still on a 300 East Main Street for a 13-year-old with a deep laceration to the pointer finger. They do have pressure on the wound. Again, Rochester, we're still on a 300 East Main Street, 13-year-old with a deep laceration to the finger. They do have pressure on the wound.

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1: Turn out Waterford for our call. Also putting in that Rochester has one first responder responding to the call.
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1: 10-4-7-10, do you copy?
2: I just pulled up, yep. Thank you.
1: Okay.
2: 19, traffic.
1: 19, go ahead.
2: Victor Lincoln, 4559, ADL, 4559, will be on main and 10.
1: Copy, main and 10. You're requested to respond with Rochester to 300 East Main Street for a 13-year-old, the deep laceration to the pointer finger. Again, Waterford, you're being requested by Rochester. Respond to 300 East Main Street for a 13-year-old with a deep laceration of the pointer finger. Waterford, be advised, Rochester has one first responder responding.

0: 1327 over 0 with a black truck on the shoulder. There's a male out there changing his tires just very close to vehicles passing.
1: I'm seeing.
0: Copy, 1712.

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room 117 Lewis Street for 59-year-old female who is on hospice falling out of a chair and needs help up. No injuries. 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You can use the side door.

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1: Sierra Mariana, Wisconsin, dealer plate, MOV 4724, MOV 4724, be 90th Mount Pleasant. I'll be out with a dark gray Dodge pickup truck.
0: Perfect.

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1: 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Otherwise, I could see if Mount Pleasant will send one.
0: See how far out Mount Pleasant would be. He's pretty uncooperative. I don't want to be moving him around if I don't have to.
1: Copy.

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Can you just check in? 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
0: Hey, copy. 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
1: No more. Chevy Traverse, be southbound, 330.4 on the shoulder. There's no plates on it. I'll get you up in.
2: Copy. Multiple squad, 27, go ahead.
1: Yeah, I'm here with 15.
2: Copy, other squad calling.
3: 15, I'm detained driver, 15.
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fire, ambulance 141, and LaGrange Tone Alert. 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A W5590, Oriole Drive.

0: Jones, we got the Jones.
1: 10-4, gonna go for an 80-year-old female. 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Difficulty breathing, she's having a TI for a few months.
0: Whether in Chicago.
2: When I run his name tie, I'm showing the date of birth is the 1/25/90. It's going to show no license issued. He is clear, though.
3: I copy. I found one of his old booking photos, and it has a different date of birth for October 25th, 1990. He admitted that is him, but the date of birth aren't jiving.
2: I copy. I find both date of births in-house as well. When I run 1/5, when I run him with the 10/25, he doesn't come back on file.
3: ID finally is 1/25/1990.
2: Copy.

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1: Via West 3 Mile Road and North 51st Street for two pickups that are blocking traffic. Unknown injuries. I'll work on getting you covered.
0: Copy.

Blue, Wisconsin, 34211. Robert over Adam, 34211 RA. We'll be on Browns Lake right off the state.

Wisconsin, 34211. Robert over Adam, 34211 RA, will be on Browns Lake right off the state.

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1: 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I'm just coming back in the room so we confirm the date of birth, 12590.
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Yes, please.

0: 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Copy, it's 1750.
1: Victor King, 6225. Should be a maroon Dodge Ram. I'll take next on the list for that one.
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0: Attention, Town of Burlington. Respond to Fox Trail Lane, South Ingalls Settlement Avenue for a PI accident. We have two motorcycles involved. Still gathering further. Again, Town of Burlington. Respond to Fox Trail Lane and South Ingalls Settlement for a PI accident. Two motorcycles involved. We are still gathering further.
1: 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You can show us the route.
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0: You can cancel tow. They're going to be able to drive the car out of here.
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2: Sounds like there were two vehicles involved. Both patients are up and walking, claiming no injuries. This was just called in by the neighbors. None of those operators called it in.
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0: 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Go to name.
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0: 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I'll be working on it.
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a Corrales party out of Illinois. Can you check to see if he's got his motorcycle endorsement?

0: 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Go ahead. Confirm no injuries on scene. All incoming units can downgrade to non-emergency 922. You can return to quarters.
1: Copy. All incoming units can downgrade to non-emergent 922. Did you copy direct?
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0: I haven't sent Illinois a teletype to advise me, so I'm waiting on that response.

Adam George Young, 6732 AGY, 6732. We just pulled into the parking lot over by Cousins.

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0: Last name is King Robert Edward Sam King Edward Nora. First name is Michael, common spelling, middle initial W, male white, 5'9", 1977.
1: Copy.

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0: somebody at this 3rd Event PD for a ride along? Yeah, that's what they said.
1: Copy, I'll go look into that. 45-79, that's for me.

0: There's somebody at this 3rd Event PD for a ride along. Yeah, that's what they said.
1: Copy, I'll go look into that. 4-5-7-9, that's for me. Okay, copy, thanks.

0: 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We go to 141 back in quarters.
1: 10 4 back in 1860.

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0: Going to be southbound at the 2:30 over 0. The green SUV, 28 of Trap 2, Tom Robert Adam Paul Paul 2. Erratic speed changes and brake checking. Caller's willing to make a statement. They're now passing Highway 20.
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0: Hey, Mark, you done that? Just give me one.

Right, that plate did not come back on file out of Wisconsin, and they did not ask if it was from a different state. Negative.

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1: 10-4-121 en route. Your patient's going to be in room 201. She fell. Staff helped her up from the floor. Now she's complaining of left hip pain.

0: think 5012. He said it was a red, white, and blue plate. He did not know what state it was out of.
1: Copy. Did he give an updated location?
0: Negative. He's no longer following.
1: I got it. You can put me 10-8. There's a ton of dark colored SUVs flying down the interstate right now. I wouldn't be able to pick it out.
0: 10-4.

710, suspicious person at Fox Isle Condos, 300 Foxwood Drive. Say homeless male, white, 6'1", dark sweatshirt and dark pants in the parking lot. I'm sorry, in parking lot 17. That made the 17 feel uncomfortable.